0: Josh Wahome from Queens of the Stone Age.
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0: 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Corey Taylor here from Slipknot.
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